Metallica, Nothing Else Matters from the Black Album, right here on 107.7 The Bone. I'm Dennis Willis. In a few minutes, I'm going to tell you how you can win tickets to Five Finger Death Punch in the city of your choice. Plus, we'll even fly you there, courtesy of your friends right here at 107.7 The Bone. Keeping the music going right now with a song that will always remind me of Reservoir Dogs.

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Van Halen, Running with the Devil, off of Van Halen 1. Quiet Riot before that on 107.7 The Bone. I'm Dennis Willis, hanging out with you until 7 o'clock. And here's a band heading back on tour after years of wondering if that would even be possible. If you're wondering what I'm talking about, look no further than the Bon Jovi docuseries over at Hulu. Came out last year and rather bravely detailed John's struggles with his voice and whether he'd even be able to do a show, much less a tour. Can't wait to see how this one pans out. Here's one of their big ones. Here's Bad Medicine on the Rock of the Bay.

0: David Bowie, Rebel Rebel, one of my all-time favorite Bowie songs. One of my favorite songs in general. I'm Dennis Willis. 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And we want to send you to go see Five Finger Death Punch. 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

We've got Bush. Actually, Bush, the band, is having a bit of a moment. They're in the middle of a great tour. They're wrapping it up at Bottle Rock May 24th right here in the Bay Area in Napa. And they just released a 30th anniversary stripped-down edition of their song, Swallowed. So check all that stuff out and get back to me and let me know how they are at Bottle Rock. They're probably going to be pretty awesome. Here's Styx on the Rock of the Bay.

I don't know about you, but I'm very, very happy that the Rolling Stones are still putting music into the world. Not even 2 years after their latest album, they've got another brand new one called Foreign Tongues. They just made a big splashy announcement. Their 25th album is out July 10th. They previewed two songs, In the Stars and Rough and Twisted, and I am in. This next band also keeping the party going. They're currently out on the road with Dwight Yoakam, and I don't know why that makes me happy, but it just does.

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13: Getting your heart broken can be really rough. It'll happen to most of us at some point in our lives. It's not just an emotional experience, it's a physical one too. Often described as getting the wind knocked out of you, a knot in your stomach, trouble sleeping. I recently spoke about this with Dr. Yoram Yovel, a psychiatrist and neuroscientist. He was on my podcast, Chasing Life. Now, he told me heartbreak doesn't have to last forever. And while your inclination might be to withdraw, isolate, and shut down, it's often the opposite of what supports healing. 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I'm Dr. Sanjay Gupta, helping you live a better life.
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Dennis Willis hanging out with you on 107.7 The Bone. We're doing this thing until 7 o'clock tonight, but it's never too early to plan your summer events. So bust out your calendar and write down June 27th and 28th. That is when the 43rd Fountain Blues and Brews Festival is going to take over San Jose for 2 full days of killer music, cold craft beers and cocktails, and awesome summer vibes. We're talking powerhouse performances from Grammy winners Eric Gales and Ruthie Foster from the Sinners soundtrack, plus badass Chicago bluesman Ronnie Baker Brooks. If you're going, I'll see you there.

0: Kiss and rock and roll all night at 107.7 The Bone. And if you want to rock and roll all night in Vegas, well, check this out. We got two tickets to see the Eagles November 13th at the Sphere in Las Vegas. 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A two-night hotel stay at the Venetian Resort, a vibey VIP package experience for the winner and their guest, round-trip airfare, and all you have to do is tune in within the 8 o'clock, 11 o'clock, or 3 o'clock hours all week long and listen for the cue to call. 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
17: When it comes to the myriad reasons people don't get enough exercise, psychologist Diana Hill has heard them all. She's the author of a new book with a great title, I Know I Should Exercise, But... On a recent episode of my podcast, Chasing Life, Hill told me the number one reason people don't exercise is because they don't feel like they have enough time. She told us that she encourages people she works with to shift from an either-or mindset to a both-and mindset. Hill herself uses time at her son's baseball game to walk around the field cheering him on instead of sitting on the sidelines. She also recommends setting up your space at home, at work, in the car, to facilitate movement. So every night before I go to bed, I lay out my workout clothes next to my bathroom sink, so they are waiting there for me as a good reminder. I'm Dr. Sanjay Gupta, helping you live a better life.
18: 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A vacation? A shopping spree? A trip to the spa? You could win $5,000 for the mom in your life with our Mother's Day giveaway. 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

Man on 107.7 The Bone. I am a very simple man, Dennis Willis, and I'm heading home right now. I'm going to see you back here next week for another edition of Soundwaves FM, Saturday at 10 o'clock p.m. And who knows, I may pop in a couple of times.

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18: 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Resilience, curiosity, self-regulation, empathy. 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I'm Dr. Sanjay Gupta, helping you live a better life.
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Just put on your weekend bone and you're all good.

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20: You know, I watched a video the other day about kids getting landlines at home. We haven't had a landline in my house in I can't even tell you how long. But seeing these parents about my age being teleported back to their own childhoods, a simpler time before screens, was really powerful. And as for the kids, they sat and had conversations with their grandparents without multitasking or being distracted by a screen. I thought this was a great way to have kids stay in touch with family members and friends without getting sucked into the smartphone era too young. Of course, you need other people close by to hop on board as well if this is something that's going to work. Perhaps most important, I realized, these relics can be a great conversation starter with your children. You can talk about what it really means to be connected in this day and age. Things have changed a lot. I'm Dr. Sanjay Gupta, helping you live a better life.
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12: We are finally starting to learn more things we can do to keep our brains sharp as we age. A lot of people think crossword puzzles or Sudoku might do the trick, but the science doesn't really bear that out. What one recent study found, though, was that a certain type of brain training seems to have a significant impact on cognition as we get older. It wasn't memory or even problem-solving tasks that moved the needle. It was an interactive computerized game that tested the ability to recognize 2 separate images in faster and faster sequences. It's what we call a task of divided attention. in which you don't have a conscious strategy on how to improve. That's according to the study's lead author. You're just trying to do the best you can to figure out how to divide your attention. Now, the game in this study was called Double Decision. If you want to find it and try it out yourself. I'm Dr. Sanjay Gupta, helping you live a better life.
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17: You know, I watched a video the other day about kids getting landlines at home. We haven't had a landline in my house in I can't even tell you how long. But seeing these parents about my age being teleported back to their own childhoods, a simpler time before screens, was really powerful. And as for the kids, they sat and had conversations with their grandparents without multitasking or being distracted by a screen. I thought this was a great way to have kids stay in touch with family members and friends without getting sucked into the smartphone era too young. Of course, you need other people close by to hop on board as well if this is something that's going to work. Perhaps most important, I realized, these relics can be a great conversation starter with your children. You can talk about what it really means to be connected in this day and age. Things have changed a lot. I'm Dr. Sanjay Gupta, helping you live a better life.
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5: Good evening. Heading to the upper deck of the Bay Bridge right before Treasure Island, a two-car fender bender impacting the right-hand shoulder. Traffic was already sluggish from the incline to 101. In San Francisco, northbound 280 connector to 101, a bumper impacting the right lane. In San Jose, it's a big tangle up southbound 280 before 7th Street. There's a three-car pileup impacting the left lane. You're hitting the brakes from Highway 87 as a result. In Livermore, beware. Eastbound 580 before Airway Boulevard, a conked out vehicle in the center divide. San Rafael, eastbound 580 after Francisco Boulevard. There's a block of concrete with a pipe sticking out in the right lane. That's traffic. I'm Steve Smith.
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10: Well, heads up, 92 commuters. We do have a crash in San Mateo County. Westbound 92 before Skyline Quarry. Vehicle struck a deer, then overturned off the roadway. We do have CHP on scene with it. San Francisco, southbound 19th Avenue. That is wide open and smooth, by the way. The road were picked up about 3.5 hours earlier. Looks good for the Bay Bridge. That's traffic. I'm Elaine Leung.
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13: Across the country right now, at this very moment, there are probably arguments taking place about who's doing more of the housework, the homework, the shuttling of kids from this activity to that. It's true. By and large, women do more of this than men. But doesn't have to be that way. And if you and your spouse can level that playing field, it's going to make both of you and your kids happier. Psychologist Yelena Ketchmanovich says this might be how you get there. As hard as it might be at first, try to think of your partner like a teammate, not an adversary. Learn how to do some of the chores your partner does to get a better understanding of how much effort something takes. And finally, take the time to acknowledge what the other person is doing, and every now and then, even express your appreciation. That'll go a long way. I'm Dr. Sanjay Gupta, helping you live a better life.
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20: Well, heads up, 92 commuters. We do have a crash in San Mateo County. Westbound 92 before Skyline Quarry. Vehicle struck a deer, then overturned off the roadway. We do have CHP on scene with it. San Francisco, southbound 19th Avenue. That is wide open and smooth, by the way. The road were picked up about 3.5 hours earlier. Looks good for the Bay Bridge. That's traffic. I'm Elaine Leung.
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1: My penis becomes hard for no reason.
2: Okay.
3: See, when you come out of those up-tempo goddamn numbers, man, it's impossible to make those transitions, and then you got to go into somebody dying. You know, they do this to me all the time. I don't know what the hell they do it for, but goddamn it, if we can't come out of a slow record, I don't understand it. Is Don on the phone?
4: It's a bird. It's a plane. It's Super Dick.
5: It's rare to see a white guy with that kind of legs and ass.
6: Holy crap! Oh my god! He must have autoerotically asphyxiated himself!
7: Yeah, while he was watching clown porn.
6: Oh!

0: and sweet cards and Thai food. So that's a perfect day for me.
1: Okay, that's nice.
0: Had a little curry. What did you do with your wife?
1: Curry. I would rather. Let me tell you.
0: I know you love it.
1: I would rather sip on diarrhea than eat curry. That's how much I hate. So much I hate curry. Chasta did something very, very thoughtful.
0: Oh wow! Okay, detail. Uh-huh.
1: I made lobsters for dinner.
0: Oh, okay.
1: Look at me. And my wife goes, oh, my God, you really went all out. I mean, got the chocolate-covered strawberries. And then at the end of dinner, she goes, look at all those dishes in the sink. I go, yeah, you know what? It's Mother's Day. You have the night off. You can get to those tomorrow.
0: Oh, my God. What a douche.
1: No, then I ended up loading the dishwasher and did the dishwasher.
0: Good man.
1: So she goes, oh, my God, you even did the dishes. And I said, that, and I'm taking everything that smells like lobster out of the house so it's not going to smell like a whorehouse tomorrow morning. She goes, you are gross. So poetic. And I said, you know what? I am what I am, honey, and this is what you have. And she goes, oh, am I not lucky? But, I went all out for Mother's Day yesterday, Chasta.
0: You even did the dishes. I'm impressed.
1: Right?
0: That is very impressive.
1: Right?
0: Yep.
1: Exactly. So, I was brown nosing this weekend.
0: I was brown nosing.
1: Oh, do I have a story to tell you about the funeral I went to on Friday. Wait for
0: I'm dying to hear this. No pun intended.
1: By the way, we have 1, 2, 3, 4 chances to win stuff on the show today. And one of these contests are freaking mind-boggling. That's in the 8 o'clock hour. And I'm going to kick off another one of these text contests with the Lick Me Wall coming up here in just a few moments. That will blow you away again. I have my suspicions that whoever's in charge of our promotions is now has a side business as a
0: in Vegas.
1: In Vegas or a travel agency, because these big trips are now like all of our prizes are trips. So we've got another one coming up, people. A couple of them coming up I want to tell you about. Lick Me Wall in a few moments. If you want to get on, 888-303-BONE is the number for the Bay Area's Open Forum. And Dickin' with Telemarketers will set the tone next.
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0: 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After
1: we made it.
0: I hope everyone had a great Mother's Day weekend. Shasta, you, how did you celebrate your Mother's Day?
1: Yes, on Mother's Day, I watched Cody play his banjo gig yesterday morning down in San Francisco, Inner Sunset. He killed it.
0: Right.
1: And then went and saw Jay's mom. And that was pretty... And then I was gifted...

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5: We had a crash in Richmond West, 80 past Carlson, now scooted off to the right shoulder. Quick work, by the way, from CHP, a backup from Cutting Boulevard. The Bay Bridge ride, a backup to about the 880 overcrossing. Delays continue from the island to Fremont Street. San Mateo County, that overturned car has been cleared. Westbound 92 before the quarry. That's traffic. I'm Elaine Leung.
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8: Yeah. Hello, I'm Jack calling you from Yes Pharmacy. How are you, sir?
9: Oh, I'm doing pretty good.
8: So I believe in partial take some medication like Viagra, Cialis, Levitra.
9: Yeah, I definitely want some more Viagra.
10: Yeah, hi, this is Jennifer. I'm the floor manager. You take Viagra 50 milligram, right?
9: Yeah, I've been taking the 50.
10: Okay, are you good with the 50 milligram or are you looking for a higher strength, that is 100 milligram?
9: I don't know, because I took the 100 milligrams a while back. It was so strong.
10: Yeah, so if you want, you can just take half a pill or you can stick with the 50 milligram if you find it strong.
9: I'm going to try it again, though, because I liked it.
10: If you want, today I can give you a dollar a pill or even less than a dollar a pill. Like 150 pills for $150.
9: Yeah, I think that'd be pretty good, the 100 pills.
10: For the payment of $100, you will be using a Visa card or a MasterCard.
9: Got a Visa.
10: A Visa card. Help me out with your Visa card number for one-time payment.
9: Yeah, I hope that the 100 milligrams not too strong. Because last time, I started to grow a schmagooly under the other schmagooly. So I had two of them. How many guy things am I going to grow when I take these pills?
10: Tell me which card will you be using? Will it be a Visa or a Master?
9: Have you ever seen anybody with two schmagoolies?
10: No.
9: Yeah, my...
10: And I don't want to see. You help me out with the card number.
9: I got two of them. And my wife doesn't want me to grow any more.

0: imagine your husband having two of them?
1: No.
0: Okay.
1: So do you want to place an order or no?
0: Yeah, it's a Visa card. Last week, it came out of my pants, and I was sitting down to eat dinner, and it actually started chomping on my wife's salad and a couple of hot dogs, too.
1: Okay. Can you help me out with your Visa card number?
0: And the number is 4266.
2: So close.
0: And then it's, 8411.
2: Oh, so close.
0: And my schmagooly, last night it got out of my pants. And my next door neighbor challenged it to arm wrestling. And it beat my neighbor.
1: And,
0: my wife said that if I grow another Schwanstucker,
1: that's 4266-8411 after that.
0: Yeah, she said if I grow four of them, that she...
1: Now, what is it after that?
0: She said she'll leave me.
1: What is it after that?
0: There's more numbers.
1: What is it after that? 8411.
0: Yeah, there's more numbers.
1: 4266-8411 after that.
0: Oh, my other guy thing? It looks like a snapping turtle's head.
1: 8411 after that.
0: One time, my trouser trout picked a fight with a cop, and so they took it to jail.
2: And that was it. She had stopped wasting her time.
3: The Lamont Show on the phone.
2: 888-303-BONE is the number. The Bay Area's open forum. It's called the Lick Me Wall, and it's coming up next.

0: Hey, it's Jack Nicholson, and it's time for the Lick Me Wall, the Bay Area's only open forum. And if you put a skirt on it, I'd probably try to date it.
1: What?
2: Before we get to the Lick Me Wall, let me give you the info, the 411, so to speak, on another great contest. Five Finger Death Punch in, is this Las Vegas again? Oh, no.
1: No, the US, this one is the city.
2: The U.S. tour stop of your choice again. So
1: right.
2: The cool thing, Chasta, that's why I'm telling you, whoever's putting these deals together has like a travel agency on the side that we're selling trips to the station. Which is fine.
1: Whatever it takes, man.
2: Which is fine if we're getting deals to pass along to the Bone listeners. Yeah. But, I mean,
1: absolutely.
2: It's the world's easiest contest. And we have all the details at 1077thebone.com. We've teamed up with Live Nation for this deal. And Five Finger Death Punch, man, they put on a great show on their 20th anniversary world tour. So, hotel, airfare, tickets, and Five Finger Death Punch gold VIP merch package included.
1: Dude, that's going to be sick. Now, right? This might have something to do with, you know, one of my dear friends is backup vocals for Five Finger Death Punch.
2: What?
1: Maybe Scott helped us get this.
2: Okay. Well, listen, I'm not looking a gift horse in the mouth. So this is the world's easiest contest. 95819. We'll give you a chance four times a day. The word is fist. Fist. Thank you, Lord.
1: I didn't come up with the keyword.
2: Thank you, Lord, for giving me this one. Fist to win. F-I-S-T. 95819. Do it now, and you instantly qualify to get a trip for Five Finger Death Punch. 95819. Fist it. Fist. F-I-S-T. Do it now. Are we ready, Chasta? Let's go to the phone.
1: We are ready, yes.
2: Lick Me Wall, who's this?
3: Yeah, hi, it's Big Harry Fister.
2: Oh, look, Chasta, the word was fist.
1: Well, look at that.
2: And he's Big Harry Fister. How are you, Mr. Fister?
3: I'm fine. I'd like to put Alfred Hitchcock on the Lick Me Wall. I'll tell you why.
2: Now, why? Alfred Hitchcock, are you a big fan of his movies, of his show?
3: Oh, you walk up a light. Yes. One never knows the ending, my friend.
2: Yes.
3: As the smasher of suspense.
2: Uh-huh.
3: Alfred Hitchcock.
2: That is true.
1: What is the reference? I'm so confused. Today's not his birthday. He's been dead longer than I've been alive.
2: I don't know, Chasta, but maybe he watched Marathon on the weekend. I know
1: Maybe yesterday
2: I did end up watching a marathon of Twilight Zone for a while. So
1: Okay.
2: I mean,
1: there could be a connection between that and Psycho. I can see the connection, you know.
2: Well,
1: I mean,
2: that may be too close. That may be too close of a connection with that caller.
1: Two on the nose.
2: 888-303-BONE, you're on the air. Who's this? Hello.
4: Hello.
2: Hey.
4: Hello.
2: You're on the air.
4: Hey, Jason.
2: Oh, Jason, how are you, my friend?
4: I'm doing all right. It's been one heck of a weekend.
2: You had a good weekend?
4: Yeah.
2: What was the highlight of your weekend, Jason?
4: What's that?
2: What was the highlight of your weekend?
4: Yeah, the highlight of my weekend. Oh, brother. I jumped out on some good music. I did Talking On and listened to my old indie rock music.
2: Gotcha. I heard cleaning the room. Right there.
4: Yeah. You know that sneaky great the DVD baby with the blue shirts?
2: I had to ask. All right. Well, I'm glad you had a good weekend, I guess.
1: Good weekend.
2: Good weekend. Here's another question for you, Jason. What do you have planned for today?
4: Hey, are you going to go and tell me if the lawyers are right back and figure this out? I don't know.
2: Okay.
4: Uh-huh.
2: Right.
4: Yeah, I got plenty of lawyers.
2: Okay, well, you know what? I hope you
1: is
2: have a
1: Jason
2: good one.
1: Is Jason or Charlie Brown's mom? I can't.
2: Jason. The thing is, like, I get such a freak.
1: Did anyone catch a word of that?
2: I heard clean the room. I heard clean the room in t-shirts. That's all I heard.
1: Wow, I'm impressed.
2: Right. Well, you're on the air. Who's this?
5: Bless his heart. Hey, yeah. Good morning. It's Blaze and Nana. I hope you guys had a great weekend. I'm still high from yesterday.
2: Oh, that's right. Now, for Mother's
1: Day. That's right. Mother's Day pot marathon.
2: You have a pot marathon with your kids where you have, like, FaceTime calls. And each do one hits together over long distance deal. And how long did your party go on for with your kids?
5: Well, we did the Zoom because it was a better connection. Uh-huh. And it was about 2 hours. And then one of my friends came over. And he stayed here all day, and it continued all day long. Oh. It was great. I mean, we weren't just constantly smoking. We were laughing and joking and telling stories. And it was beautiful. And when your technology, when you're far from your family, is a blessing.
2: Absolutely.
5: And I'm really thankful for it. Yeah, I had a great... And I'm still high, really, because wow.
2: Because, wow, 888-303-BONE, you're on the air. Chess, what'd you do? You went to watch your son play banjo.
1: I did, yeah.
2: Did you talk to your mom yesterday?
1: Of course I talked to my mom.
2: Did you do bong hits? Did you do bong hits online?
1: Definitely did not do bong hits with Rooney.
2: With your mom FaceTiming her?
1: Can you imagine?
2: Okay.
1: My mom would clutch her pearls.
2: 888-303-BONE, who's this?
6: Hey, good morning, guys. Chalker.
2: Chalker, how was your Mother's Day?
1: Chalker!
6: It was pretty good. I mean, I didn't do much. My daughter went shopping with my wife and went and had coffee, and all I did was sit back and clean house, so I didn't have to do a thing.
2: So you do what I do. You're basically whatever makes your wife happy, and you're thinking, I will suckle for the entire day and just make my life easy and make her life easier.
6: I hate the term happy wife, happy life because it's such a cliche, but I just do things. I don't know. I like to make my wife life a lot easier considering the fact that she bore two of my children. You know what I mean?
2: Right. Exactly.
1: You're a good man, Charlie Brown.
2: Yes,
1: you're
2: exactly.
1: a good man.
2: So the highlight, did you have a special meal for her yesterday? Anything like that?
6: Nah, my wife's got too many food allergies these days, so she's on her own.
2: Really?
1: She's on her own.
2: What is the food that she's most allergic to?
6: As of right now, eggs. Because eggs are in everything.
2: Oh, yeah. Really? Eggs?
6: Yeah.
1: Yeah. Yeah, me too.
6: No eggs, dude. It sucks. So we got to get some weird fake eggs in a little milk carton. It's like $10 for that little thing. It's crazy.
2: Jesus. All right. Boy, that does suck.
1: Tough one.
2: Well, so what's going on?
1: I'm allergic. I still eat them, and it's so painful.
6: Yeah, I want to give some great rock and roll news to the boneheads out there.
2: Cause, all right.
6: I don't know. I know the station caters to a certain, you know, age group of people for music, but punk rock got a great record release on Friday.
2: Okay.
6: Social Distortion released their album Born to Kill, and it is phenomenal. It is a 10 out of 10, man.
2: Wow.
1: We've been playing them on Bonebreakers, Chalker.
2: Oh, it's on Bonebreakers.
1: We play them on Saturday nights on Bonebreakers.
2: Saturday nights. Yep. How do you like that?
1: Yep.
6: Saturday nights, I'm probably asleep by 10 o'clock, man, after like 6 years of skateboarding all day.
1: Well, that's okay. It's on at 9, so you can rock us in the man cave at 9 p.m. We got you.
2: You can go to sleep at that time listening to Social Distortion and Bonebreakers.
6: I'll be asleep on the couch at 9.
2: Okay. 888-303-BONE.
1: Well, that's on you, brother.
2: Last one of the morning, the Lick Me Wall. Who's this?
4: Good morning, ladies and gentlemen. It's the one and only Big Dick Black.
2: Well, you know, Chasta, I think it's very apt to end with Mr. Romance here on Mother's Day.
1: Oh, yeah.
2: What did you do for Mother's Day, BDB?
7: Well, I called up all of my daughters and wished them a happy Mother's Day. Mm-hmm. And then I went and bought Mrs. Black some blue roses.
2: Uh-huh.
7: And a card.
2: Yeah.
7: And then I shot to a Flint. I shot to Flint's Barbecue.
2: Uh-huh.
7: And bought some ribs and brisket and, you know, crap like that.
2: Yep.
7: And brought it home. Like that. You know, and
2: you did it upright. You did it upright.
7: Yeah,
2: I did it. Was she happy with you?
7: Well, yeah, she, you know, she's like, she's a trip, man.
2: She's a trip.
7: like Chaka just said, happy wife, happy life.
2: Yes.
7: That doesn't apply in this household, you know. you could try to do something right, but there's always a finger pointing where you could have did this and you should have did that, you know. So
2: yes.
7: I'm in a lose-lose situation, okay?
2: I'm a lose-lose.
1: Damn, dude.
2: What did she point out?
1: Dire.
2: I just have to ask you real quick, what did she point out that you did wrong?
7: Well, she said that I should have called her and asked her what she wanted from Flint's.
2: Oh.
7: Well, I'm trying to be cool and surprise her and stuff.
2: Yes.
7: And,
2: yeah.
7: And everything. And she ate up all my brisket. I love brisket. She ate up all that.
2: Yes.
7: And left me the ribs and the sausage. So.
2: Wow.
7: I guess it was all right, man. She's just hard to please, man.
2: She's hard to please. All right, well, with that one, we will wrap up. The Bay Area's open forum.
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5: The risk of stroke goes up for all of us as we age. But for women, the risk really amplifies after menopause. In fact, one in five women in the United States between the ages of 55 and 75 will have a stroke. But according to a new study carried out by researchers in California, adhering to the Mediterranean diet can significantly lower that risk. One expert said, "We continue to see study after study showing that a predominantly plant-based diet improves all sorts of different outcomes. Now, with this diet in particular, you've seen it lower the risk of certain types of cancer, diabetes, depression, dementia, even gum disease. Now, as a reminder, the Mediterranean diet prioritizes eating vegetables, fruits, beans, olive oil, nuts and fish, and limiting meat and dairy." I'm Dr. Sanjay Gupta, helping you live a better life.
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1: Heads up, crash for Hayward now. South 880 of Whipple, looks like a semi-truck involved. It's blocking the right lane back to beyond 92 and stretches the traffic, by the way, southbound 880 San Leandro before you get out to 230 off and on. Better news, Richmond, a crash cleared westbound on 80, but it's going to be slow in the Bay Bridge, the backup beyond West Grand. That's traffic. I'm Elaine Leung.
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0: 1077 The Bone, AC/DC, and Highway to Hell. Well, Chaster, we may be going to hell, but we've got some good company to go with us every single week. I love when we check in with this guy, the great Mr. Skin at MrSkin.com. You know, this is my site that I check out every day for show prep. And Mr. Skin, you are doing it upright, my friend. You're doing it upright.
1: Well, thank you. And I like that you use it for show prep, even when I'm not going to be on your show.
0: Yes, I do. Absolutely, I do. Skin, you've got something to commemorate Mother's Day that just passed. Oh. Did you have a good Mother's Day, by the way?
1: Really nice. And really nice. My mom lives in Arizona, so we sent her flowers. But while most people around the country are sending their moms flowers and, you know, candy and, and having brunch, at MrSkin.com, we have, posted our favorite expose, mothers and their daughters who have both done the most nude scene. So we're very excited about this.
0: That is a way to go. Yes, absolutely.
1: Yeah, you know, because there's think about it. Like, for instance, this wasn't one of the heavy ones, but Andie MacDowell's a famous actress, and she did a movie in 2018 called Love After Love where she was nude. But her daughter, Margaret Qualley, has also been nude. You know, she was in that movie The Substance with Demi Moore where she played the younger version of Demi Moore, and a bunch of other movies. But that's an example of a mother and a daughter who have both done nudity, who are both famous. Well, we actually ranked them, and you probably never heard of the number one because they're from France, Jane Birkin and Charlotte Gainsbourg's mom-daughter thing where they've been naked 41 times. But I know this one you've heard of is...
2: Do they put on clothes?
1: Yeah, right. Well, they're French. They don't even have a wardrobe budget for their movies.
0: Yes.
1: Yeah. But one of the American ones, that the best American family moms and daughters who have been nude, you know the Arquette sisters. So there's Rosanna Arquette and Patricia Arquette.
0: Right.
1: Both have done, Rosanna Arquette's been naked 18 times, Patricia Arquette 6 times. So that's 24 nude scenes right there.
0: Well, those are sisters.
1: Let me make it 25 with their mom.
0: Their mom.
1: Brenda Deneau, who is in the 1964 classic Olga's House of Shame, in which she was nude. So.
0: You know,
2: so they've been naked. Diving deep.
0: Skin, yeah, you know what? That is incredible research to find.
1: Oh, the and rear search.
0: Mother,
1: yes, right? And rear search. But yes. Yeah, and then you have like Susan Sarandon, who's been nude 15 times, and her daughter Eva Amore, who's in Californication, did that amazing nudity twice. But that's a family mom daughter of 17. So you see where we're going with this.
0: Yes.
1: We have a whole calculation. The only time I was ever good at math was adding up mothers and daughters nude in movies. So you can see this at MrSkin.com. We did it over the weekend for Mother's Day. Now, I don't know, did you watch your show Euphoria last night? Because there was some nice press.
0: That was my number one topic I was going to bring up to you today, because I've been watching this Euphoria, and Sydney Sweeney last night did not disappoint. Chas, have you been watching Euphoria at all?
2: I have not. No, I've missed that.
1: Yeah, I've said this to you, is from a nudity standpoint, obviously it's great. And by the way, here I feel it's unfair to other actresses, but any season there's a Euphoria where Sydney Sweeney shows breasts, like, who else is going to win Best Breasts in My Anatomy Awards next year? Like,
0: right.
1: That's fair. Now, I hope I'm wrong and some celebrity goes topless and has a better topless, you know, better breasts than Sydney Sweeney. I just don't think it'll happen. But last night was especially focused in on her breasts. If you haven't seen last night's episode, it was very Sydney Sweeney heavy, as in top heavy.
0: And let me say this. I was getting very disappointed with Euphoria because I was thinking, well, there's no nudity in this, and there should be lot of it. And all of a sudden, Sydney Sweeney comes roaring back last night.
1: Yeah.
0: Huge shot. Skin, are those breasts real?
1: Yes, they are. Okay. Yes, they are. They've been. We've studied this extensively in the Mr. Skin laboratories, and we can confirm they are real. So, yes, this is very important.
0: The nudity, which is crazy, and what's really crazy is to have nudity like that from an actress that is such a great actress.
2: Her acting skills is really what you're critiquing.
0: Oh, my goodness, I mean. Yeah. She should be up for some kind of award other than the anatomy.
1: I'll tell you what. As far as popularity, like for Google searches and even like at MrSkin.com, Sydney Sweeney has been in our top three search for like the last 5 years. She's very popular since this show came out. But, hey, before I forget, I did want to mention there's a big celebrity birthday this week. A big celebrity turned 60, and she's near and dear to my heart. It's Janet Jackson. And the reason that this is an important milestone is, do you remember, obviously, everyone does, but in 2004, the Super Bowl.
0: Yes.
1: Janet Jackson was up on stage, and now this was before YouTube, Facebook, Twitter. It's February of 2004. She's up on stage with Justin Timberlake, and the whole country was shocked. Out of nowhere, he rips her top, and she shows nip during the NFL football game. Now, remember what I said. It was before Twitter, before YouTube, before Facebook. So I had been going on radio shows like yours talking about nudity in movies and television, and someone... And no one had, like, TiVos back then or were recording this. And no one was recording this halftime show, right? So all these guys were like, holy crap, I heard about Janet Jackson. Or they thought they saw something and it happened so fast.
0: Right.
1: So everyone was like, where can I go to see this?
0: Luckily,
1: someone was in the audience had sent me pictures from, you know how those people are dancing in front of the stage and stuff?
0: Yeah.
1: And it was digital, great pics. Someone sent me them that night, and I was like, oh, hell, I should post these on Mr. Skin. Best day in the history of Mr. Skin was the Monday after the Super Bowl.
0: The nip slip.
1: Of Janet Jackson,
0: Oh, my goodness.
1: Because think about it. Where would you have gone to see that? Like, could, but it wasn't like there wasn't a known place. Like, right now, if it happened today, you'd know in 8 seconds.
0: But with MrSkin.com, and I said, boy, I'm happy to know Mr. Skin. I was all over it, man. I said,
1: that was like
0: that. Yes, I do.
1: That was a big day. Big day.
0: All right. The great Mr. Skin and the memories of nip slippage.
1: Janet
0: Jackson. Happy 60th birthday. Those things should be painting the floor any day now. Thanks, Skin.
1: You got it, guys. Goodbye. Take care.
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18: 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When you call up, say, hey, Lamont told me about this deal. Count me in. News time.

0: Well, we've got kind of a local-ish story to talk about that's pretty wild.
1: Right.
0: At least Northern California local. We have a situation developing in Old North Sacramento, and it's not really what you would expect. It surprised me. A neighborhood is being overrun by more than 100 wild chickens and roosters. And
1: what?
0: The city says it doesn't have staffing to really do anything about it.
1: You're kidding me. So these wild roosters and chickens are taking over Northern Sacramento.
2: Did somebody say wild cocks?
0: Oh, he's up and at them this morning. The chickens are not only visible, but also very audible, with roosters often crowing early in the morning and waking up neighbors. That's a big part of the problem.
1: Oh, that would suck, yeah.
2: Cocks gone wild. Oh, my.
0: Okay, well, here's where
1: cocks gone wild.
0: It's about to get even more interesting.
1: Oh, really?
0: The noise of the roosters is not the only issue, apparently.
1: Uh-huh.
0: Residents are reporting that the roosters are jumping into their yards. They're tearing up their yards. Oh. They're leaving waste behind, of course. But then there's the mating. The wild, unregulated, completely unchaperoned mating.
2: Well, tickle me with a feather.
0: Ew. I had a feeling you'd like that one. The origin of the feral bird in the neighborhood remains unclear. Apparently, this has been going on long enough that at this point, the roosters probably have squatter's rights.
1: Oh, my
0: they
1: goodness.
0: They have taken over.
1: Wow. And there's nothing they can do.
2: Time to call in a private dick to solve the mystery. Hew, hew, hew, hew.
0: He is all over this story.
1: So, wow, this is crazy. So, you know what? I will tell you, there's nothing meaner than a chicken or a rooster, Chasta. I mean,
0: and a pissed off rooster.
1: Oh, yeah. A pissed off rooster. That is.
0: He knows.
1: Jessa, that's one angry cock.
0: I wasn't going to say it. I was leaving that to YouTube. I'm not going to have that in the clear.
1: George, cock's gone wild. Roosters
0: take
1: all over
0: breath.
1: The place. Guns N' Roses, 107.7 The Bone.
2: Cock's gone wild.
1: Yes, absolutely, George. Cock's gone wild. Running all over the place, every which way you look.

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0: 7:12, a ton of chances to win stuff, including this hour, Chasta. We have tickets up for grabs for Ringo Starr. Sweet! And his all-star band. Awesome. So if you've never seen Ringo Starr, the musicians he tours with, it's really freaking mind-boggling. And I don't think we should be surprised because, damn, he was the drummer for the Beatles. But, I mean, his entourage is pretty damn impressive. So your chance to win those coming up here in approximately 30 minutes. We're gunning for 7:45. 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Sting of the daytime, Chasta, I believe.
1: Yes.
0: Yes, okay, good. I was just checking to see if everything was in stake here. Let's do this.
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4: Hello?
0: Hi, I'm looking for Richard, please.
4: This is Rick.
0: Oh, Rick. Okay. Hi, Rick. Steve Queef been calling from Airlines. I understand you're missing a piece of luggage. Is that correct?
4: Yes. Oh, please tell me you have it.
0: Well, can you describe it for me?
4: Sure. It's black. It's got a red handle, and it has like a little, one of the little Timberland logos on it.
0: Well, it looks like this is it. However, there is no name tag, so you should really consider that in the future. I will have to see if you can identify a few things to confirm it when you come down and pick up the bag.
4: For sure. Awesome. There should be a folder right on top with a yellow legal pad.
0: All right. Let me open it up here and see if that's in there. There's a file that says contract construction agreement.
4: Great.
0: And a yellow notepad.
4: Great. That is awesome. I thought you guys delivered bags.
0: Well, hold on a second. I haven't really determined if this is really yours.
4: Okay, I thought we just might have just did that.
0: Sir, this bag has a vibrator. Is that yours?
4: No.
0: But there was the legal pad in here, but you didn't have a vibrator in your bag?
4: No, not at all. That wasn't in there.
0: Well, obviously, this is not your bag then.
4: Well, hold on.
0: Look, you're either lying to me about the bag or lying to me about the vibrator. Which one is it? Is this your bag?
4: Hold on, there's a document in it that I need, so it's kind of an important bag.
0: Right, so why did you have a vibrator in your bag?
4: Okay, well, I must have forgot that I had it in there, and you know what? I'm sure my wife probably just stuck it in there.
0: Oh, we know your wife stuck it in there.
4: Excuse me?
0: Dude, I'm not calling from the airlines. It's Lamont, and you're on the radio.
4: Oh, my
0: Yeah, your wife said that you lost your suitcase, and she, for a joke, put a vibrator in your suitcase.
4: For crying out loud. She's always, man, I hate her so bad right now. She's always pulling crap like this.
0: Yeah, it's pretty damn funny. So, hey, good luck finding your suitcase.
4: You don't even have my suitcase?
0: Unfortunately, no, we don't. Oh. But she just wanted to let everyone know that you had a vibrator in your suitcase.
4: Okay, well, I'm glad you guys had some fun. And I'm going to make sure to call her now. And I'm going to run because I'm super embarrassed right now. So, awesome.
0: Okay, by the way, that is a great practical joke
1: so
0: in life,
1: awkward.
0: Right? I mean,
1: oh my God,
0: he's going
1: I love
0: on a
1: it.
0: Business trip. She throws in a vibrator in a suitcase. That, first class, that is to the next level.
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6: 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Keep rocking.
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17: Grass fire conquered southbound Kirker Pass heading for Hess Road. They've reopened the left lane, so the right lane is still blocked. Heavy traffic there. Your best bet is to use Highway 4 as an alternate. San Leandro crash, South 880 past 238. A stall Bay Bridge. Look out westbound past the metering lights off on the left-hand side. That's traffic. I'm Elaine Leung.
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0: 1077 The Bone, that is Petty Live, and Break Down, my favorite version of that song. Your chance to win some tickets to see Ringo Starr live. Teamed up with Nederlander Concerts for that one too, right, Chasta? That is a
1: that's right.
0: Show in San Jose. Your chance to win those tickets coming up here in about 13 minutes. We're looking at 7:45. So on Friday, Chasta, I was out of here at like 10:01 because I was I was going to the funeral services for Larry Mazzola Sr., Larry's father. And let me tell you this, Chasta. I have never been to a funeral that was on this grand scale. It was like going to, like, a royal funeral. It was that big.
1: Yeah, you texted me in real time. You said, I mean, there were thousands of people there.
0: It was incredible that I actually had to park, like, 10 blocks away. Which was my first mistake because I parked in a location that I had to walk uphill.
1: And you had to almost, go totally uphill. Oh, yeah. Like, that church is at the top of the hill.
0: Oh, my God. So I get there late because it started at 10 and I left work at 10 o'clock. And after finding parking and whatever, the services were underway. And I would not say I'm a religious man by any stretch of the imagination, Chasta. My family, my dad refused to bring us to church because he had a dispute when he was a child over a minister because the minister would not give him a second hot dog at a family picnic. So a church picnic.
1: That's one of my favorite stories about your dad. It really explains a lot.
0: Really had never been to church before, like other than like to go to people's weddings and the odd funeral, right?
1: Right. Yeah.
0: So this was like a big event. I walk in there and I mean, it's a temple, this place, St. Mary's.
1: Mm-hmm. It's beautiful.
0: Oh, it's incredible. Truly. Different entrances. So when I get there, not knowing the protocol, what's happening, there's like three long lines of people. And I'm thinking, well, I'm going to get in one of these lines and I'll see Larry and wave to him and his brother, Steven, and maybe see the sister, say hi to her, Lori, and see Tony Gazzetta and all the members of UA Local 38. But I see people in line, so I stand in line. And as this line keeps on going and going and going, I notice it's getting to the front of the procession. And I'm thinking, oh, okay, well, maybe you see the body, but there was no body. But I said, well, you know, maybe you do what you got to do. There's like a big portrait of the father there.
1: Yeah, yeah.
0: I get to the front of the line. Now, keep in mind, I left here at 10 o'clock.
1: Right.
0: I get up at 3 o'clock, 2:45 in the morning. I have not eaten yet. I am starving.
1: Oh.
0: It's now probably close to noon. So I've gone like 9 hours and walked up this mountain and been through this deal. So walk to the front and I'm thinking, uh-oh, this can't be good. The front of all the lines, it looks like they have a minister there. And I'm maybe using the wrong verbiage. Mm-hmm. Maybe whoever's in charge, okay? Mm-hmm. Cardinals, whatever they are.
1: Yeah.
0: I get to the front and I look and this guy's got a cup. And I now get to the front of the line and I say to the guy, listen, I'm not a religious guy. I said.
1: You actually said this?
0: Said,
1: hold on. You said this out loud.
0: Yeah, I said, I'm not a religious guy. I've never done this before. It looks like he's handing out these are like little round wafers. Like,
1: yeah, he's doing communion.
0: Well,
1: yeah.
0: I have no idea what this is.
1: Right, right, so right.
0: They're crackers, but I'm hungry. So I'm thinking, I guess I'll take one of those, and I'm not going to burst in flames, am I? Because I've never done this. He looks at me, and he goes, we can't give you one, sir. I said, what? You can't give me one. And I'm
1: starving.
0: This is why my dad wouldn't go because of a hot dog. Now this guy is. This guy
1: no,
0: is.
1: No, he won't give you a wafer cracker.
0: Refusing to give me a freaking cracker.
1: Oh, my God, that's hilarious.
0: I go, what? And he said, keep on moving, sir. We can't. I said,
1: keep on moving.
0: You're not going to give me a cracker? He goes, no, sir. Keep on moving. I thought they were going to have to take me away from the.
1: Wow.
0: I can hear the guy behind me because the guy realizes who I am behind me. So he's in line to get his cracker, okay?
1: Yeah.
0: Now, I've stood in this line, by the way, since I've been there. It's a 10-minute line for a cracker.
1: My mom has had the same thing happen to her, and she is religious, but she's not Catholic.
0: Oh, so you have to be Catholic to get the cracker?
1: Right. Yeah, so we went to New Orleans. We went to church on Christmas in New Orleans, and she walked up, and it looked like she was a deer in the headlights. Her eyes were as big as half dollars, and she's looking at the guy.
0: That was me. And I'm thinking.
1: But he ended up giving it to her, and then she had guilt that she took it. So
0: I would not have had guilt. I was hungry.
1: Her.
0: How in the heck? Why would the guy deprive me of that? He gave one to your mother.
1: Yes. Well, she didn't verbally say, I'm not religious, because my mom is religious. Again, she's just not. So if you're not Catholic, you can go up, but you're supposed to, like, put your hands over your chest to show that you're not Catholic and you don't take communion and you keep on going. But,
0: okay. Well, I was
1: but
0: actually.
1: You were hungry.
0: I saw a cup there. He was taking these crackers on this cup. And I thought, I'm going to get some wine out of this. So then I probably thought
1: you were an unhomed guy who just came in off the street.
0: I was wearing my brand new suit that's 25 years of age that I finally fit.
1: Oh, that's right. I forgot about the suit.
0: I was looking good. So then I ended up walking afterwards. I finally ate like an hour and a half later where they had a reception. Let me say this, Chasta. The food at Larry Mazzola Sr.'s little deal afterwards. It was at Union Local 38, the Union Hall.
1: Oh, at the hall, yeah.
0: The food was off the freaking charts. These meatballs.
1: I would expect no less.
0: These meatballs, I could have sat there.
1: Thank God they were good.
0: Thank God I didn't waste my appetite on a dry cracker.
1: That is so great. I can't wait to tell my mom that. She's going to die.
0: I'm just like, what? You're going to deprive me of cracker? And the cracker's not even that big. I'd like to have 4 or 5 of those. I'm really hungry, sir.
1: Aren't you supposed to feed the poor and needy? Come on, he needs a cracker.
0: It doesn't get
1: Polly
0: much
1: want a cracker. Lamont needs a cracker.
0: Right now, I need a couple of those crackers. But anyway, that was my experience that I thought I'd tell you about.
1: That's great. Oh man,
0: it was a hell of a funeral, though. I mean,
1: of course you would make a spectacle at a funeral.
0: I'm not a religious man, Chasta. I don't know. That's all I'm going to say.
1: I mean, at least you were honest.
0: I could have said I could have eaten the cracker and said, you know what? I'm not going to burst into flames after I ate it. Right?
1: Who knows? You might have.
0: My honesty, though, Chasta.
1: Oh, yep. You're too honest.
0: Exactly.
1: Ooh, that was great.
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11: For years, scientists have been studying the association between depression and dementia. 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
19: Busy for the commute. Kirker Pass, it had been shut down at one point because of a grass fire that is now open but slow. Sunol Grade, fender bender southbound, 680 pass, Andrade off to the side. Also off to the side, San Leandro, that earlier crash, south 880 pass, 238, Novato, fender bender south 101 before 37. That's traffic. I'm Elaine Leung.

0: Kevin Navone, that is Van Halen and Hot for Teacher. It seems that people are getting great delight in my being refused crackers at the ceremony.
1: I'm still laughing at your religious experience. The back and forth between you and that guy must have been priceless. I wish we had this on video.
0: Keep on going, sir. What? You're not going to give me a cracker? No, sir. Keep on moving.
1: Out of line, out of funeral. Oh, Lord help.
0: By the way, one of the favorite comments was when you thought that I was an unhomed guy, maybe that's why they were.
1: He just wandered in off the street. Yeah. But hey, they're supposed to feed the hungry and the needy. So well, you still should have gotten a cracker out of the deal.
0: Thank you.
1: Just saying.
0: What? Hold it. They're going to give that to, a homeless person, but they're not going to give me a cracker?
1: Wow. How does that make you feel?
0: Right? How do they know they wouldn't have, how do they know I wouldn't have converted with that?
1: I know.
0: Just afraid.
1: That was a moment. It was a missed opportunity.
0: Here's the thing. I was very honest when I went up there and said, I've never done this before. The guy looked at me like I was like committing blasphemy or something. I said,
1: it wasn't a confessional.
0: I said, I've never done this before. I'm not going to explode or something and go on fire immediately, am I?
1: And he goes, oh my God.
0: The guy goes, just keep on moving, sir. I go, what? You're not going to give me a cracker?
1: And he didn't crack a smile.
0: No.
1: He didn't laugh. He didn't giggle, smirk, nothing.
0: It was a fairly young guy, too. It was like, it wasn't like it was a 70-year-old minister or anything.
1: Oh, that's the greatest thing ever. I would have paid to have seen this interaction.
0: Next time I'm going to bring a box of my own crackers to one of these events.
1: You're just going to sit there with a box of Cheez-Its and a
0: Cheez-Its.
1: Pew. Just munching.
0: Yes. Hey,
1: you're passing
0: own.
1: That hot Cheez-Its to all.
0: Brought my own this time, people. I'm not worried about it.
1: Just BYO Cheez-Its. You're just passing out Cheez-Its to all the unholy ones in the church.
0: Hey, the sinner will take care of you, people. Lamont's over here. I got some Cheez-Its for you.
1: I'm crying. Oh, Lord.
0: Ringo Starr coming to town. I don't know if he's eaten crackers before, but I will tell you this. His all-star band is incredible. San Jose Civic Auditorium, nice, intimate venue. 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
16: For years, scientists have been studying the association between depression and dementia. As you might expect, the relationship is complicated. But there's this new study out of the UK which found it's not just broad strokes. There are six symptoms of depression that are especially correlated with dementia risk years later. Number one, losing confidence in yourself. Two, not being able to face up to your problems. 3, not feeling warmth or affection from other people. 4, feeling nervous and anxious all the time. 5, not being satisfied with the way tasks are carried out. And finally, 6, difficulty concentrating. What we could be seeing here is the impact of people becoming less social, or that certain changes in the brain lead to both depression and dementia. But dementia takes longer to manifest. If you notice these symptoms, talk to your doctor about it. I'm Dr. Sanjay Gupta, helping you live a better life.
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0: sure you've heard a thing or two about the Hanta virus because everybody is talking about this.
1: This thing is scarier than crap.
0: It really is. And 17 American passengers who were aboard the cruise ship on the Atlantic Ocean that faced a hantavirus outbreak have now landed in Nebraska, where they will be monitored in the country's only federally funded quarantine center.
1: You know, I've got questions. I've got questions on this, and I will tell you why. This is so freaking scary. Let's just go back a couple of years ago on how it all started. Yeah. With COVID. And, don't worry, we're going to monitor this. And by the way,
0: here.
1: This one is more deadly. I guess it kills.
0: It's not something to take lightly.
1: Oh, and what's really scary is, so they put them on a plane, okay? And they flew them here.
0: Yeah.
1: Why didn't we just find a place to put them and monitor them off-site so we don't have to bring them off-site. Back to America?
0: Yeah.
1: So, and by the way,
0: it has a high case fatality rate, estimated at 35% to 40%.
1: Oh, and here's something else, too. There was someone on that ship that got off early.
0: They weren't feeling good and left, right?
1: They weren't feeling good and left, and they're in Santa Clara. They landed in Santa Clara, and they've been here for a while. Perfect. So they've been in the Bay Area. And this is not only deadly, but it's contagious too. Hey, another question for you. So when they put these people on a plane, the air is recirculated. So the people flying here, I would not want to be the pilot on that plane. That air is recirculated. So now do you have to quarantine those people too? And then,
0: good question.
1: You quarantine them when they get to Nebraska. Everyone who comes into contact. Did you see people in these suits? Even the suits are getting sprayed down after meeting these people. This is just so freaking scary. And I guess, understandably, a lot of people have questions and concerns with this whole situation. Now, fortunately, Chasta, we have someone here that can ease your fears. Someone who has this under control, apparently. Let's bring in our RFK Jr.
2: Hello, fellow healthy people. It's America's health secretary, RFK Jr., and it appears hantavirus is in the news. And oh boy, is it deadly. Now you would think that all you'd have to do to stay safe from the hantavirus is to kill it by zapping your body with 5G cell tower signals. Nope, that is so dangerous. Especially when there is a much more natural remedy. Uh-huh. Thanks to Gwyneth Paltrow, we learned of the power of steaming your hoo-ha. So, combining that science with our newfangled science, we discovered that you can fight off hantavirus simply by huffing a tablespoon of fresh mouse turds, utilizing the rising steam from a middle-aged muff. Uh-huh. Boom. That's it. Natural immunity as God intended, and more enjoyable than injecting ivermectin paste into the taint. Stay healthy and trust the newfangled science, America. Yes.
1: Let's trust the newfangled science guy to put this one to sleep. 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Science?
0: No. Nothing to see here.
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0: says you are. Well, Shasta, I'm glad you've come here to the Bone, and I hope you stay because we are kicking off a contest this hour that people, I want you being part of. The Eagles, again, extending their residency at the Sphere. And we want to put your ass at the Sphere. We want you to be part of this. We will do this a couple of times a day, but in the 8 o'clock hour at 8:45 will be your first chance to instantly qualify. And I'll give you all the details on this contest. But if you want the details, just go to 1077thebone.com because everything is there. But boy, oh boy, I mean, this is a once-in-a-lifetime deal. 8:45, make sure you're listening. Time right now for Dickin' with Telemarketers. 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This is such a great time of the year. NHL playoffs are going on. The NBA playoffs are here. And Underdog is the best place to get in on all of the action because you can make picks and win money right now in California. And the beautiful thing with Underdog, and I've talked about this before, is playing on Underdog is super easy. Just pick whether your favorite players will go higher or lower on stats like points or rebounds or steals and much, much more. Get your picks right, and you could win up to 5,000 times your cash. And I've been on Underdog now for years, and it's fun and easy to use, and it's really great since I've been winning. And on Friday, I gave you some tips, Shasta, and I'm going to do it again here because, hey, let me say this. With basketball, the Knicks wrapped things up, and there was like a record-setting amount of three-pointers on the weekend. So with the NBA tonight, Detroit and Cleveland, but the one I like tonight is OKC at the LA Lakers. And I've said it before and I'll say it again, I don't like this guy as a player, but I mean, I think he's money. 22.5 points higher or lower for LeBron James. He's a lightning rod. LeBron, you know he's going to be playing. Higher or lower? 22.5 points. And with hockey, tonight there is a humongous game. And it is the Colorado Avalanche and Minnesota Wild. The Wild finally won one. But I'm going to give you a player that you've got to watch and for points. And it's only 0.5 points. So go higher. Because if Minnesota does well, this guy will get a point. Either a goal or an assist. Quinn Hughes. Just go higher at 0.5 points. I'm telling you. Those are my picks for tonight. And if you want another one, Nate McKinnon for the Avalanche. I go higher than 3.5 shots. I love Underdog, man. It is that simple.
1: I hope the boneheads are taking notes. These are good tips.
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0: All right, Shasta, that would take me about 2 minutes to do. 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Exactly. 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
5: Yeah!
6: We're getting back to you regarding an inquiry that we had submitted about the property at...
5: Yeah, that's the right one.
6: How much are you looking to pull in equity at this time?
5: Well, I'm not sure, because I got some health issues, and sometimes they cost more than I think.
6: Okay, no worries, no worries.
5: I do have a doctor's appointment tomorrow, because what happened is my neck turned inside out.
6: Okay.
5: So I have to get that taken care of.
6: Okay, we're... Now, does your...
5: Because now when I sneeze, air comes out of my head.
6: Okay. All right. Are you looking to get the current rate?
5: Yeah.
6: All right, bear with me one moment. I'm going to place you on a brief hold while I consult with my licensed lending officer.
5: Great.
7: And thank you for holding.
6: Thank you for holding.
8: Hey, Johnny there?
5: Yeah.
8: How you doing today?
5: So far, I'm doing pretty good.
8: We're trying to see if we can't help you out to do that cash out and rate and term that you were looking for. Is that correct?
5: Yeah, because I needed some cash for, like, I got medical stuff going on.
8: Right.
5: Because I was having problems with my right eye.
8: Well, what's going on?
5: I can hear sounds with it because I'm getting kind of old, so everything's wearing out.
8: Yeah. So what do they have to do for it?
5: I don't know, but they usually shine a light inside of it, and I think it goes into my brain.
8: Do you know about how much that operation might cost?
5: Yeah, I'm not sure. I'm going back tomorrow for some more tests.
8: Okay.
5: And yesterday I punched myself in the scrotal. Itching and I couldn't get to it, and a bird came out.
8: Huh.
5: I know. So that's when my grandson takes me to the doctor a lot. I punched my scrotal with a hammer.
8: No, you shouldn't be doing that.
5: Yeah. Even thinking about it hurts.
8: Right. Alright, well, we're going to try and get you to your money here.
0: It's still trying.
8: So do you...
5: Yeah. They need to give me more medication, too, when I go to the doctor, so maybe a little bit more money back. I put potatoes in my ear, and now everything's muffled. Because I got to fix my scrotal, and my eye, and my ear's been giving me problems ever since the potato thing.
8: Stay in the line, and I'll be right back.
5: You smell like a... Buick.
0: Stay on the line.
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11: A better life with Dr. Sanjay Gupta.
12: Across the country right now, at this very moment, there are probably arguments taking place about who's doing more of the housework, the homework, the shuttling of kids from this activity to that. It's true. By and large, women do more of this than men. But doesn't have to be that way. And if you and your spouse can level that playing field, it's going to make both of you and your kids happier. Psychologist Yelena Ketchmanovich says this might be how you get there. As hard as it might be at first, try to think of your partner like a teammate, not an adversary. Learn how to do some of the chores your partner does to get a better understanding of how much effort something takes. And finally, take the time to acknowledge what the other person is doing, and every now and then, even express your appreciation. That'll go a long way. I'm Dr. Sanjay Gupta, helping you live a better life.
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15: Bay Bridge, the backup beyond West Grand, West 80, that approaches heavy starting Golden Gate Fields. More traffic all the way into the city. San Francisco, we still have a stalled big rig. South 101 past the 101-80 split. San Mateo Bridge, better news, a crash cleared. Westbound just before the toll plaza, heavy and slow from 880. That's traffic. I'm Elaine Leung.
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0: 7, the bone. Come down with the bush. Who doesn't like that, right? Hey, I'll tell you what everyone loves, the Eagles, especially when they take over the Sphere. And back by popular demand, this is incredible. Your chance to instantly qualify to see the Eagles at the Sphere in Vegas. And we've teamed up with Live Nation for this. They've added more shows to their run, and we've teamed up with the...
1: People just can't get enough of them.
0: Well, I will tell you this. This includes everything. The tickets to the Sphere, Venetian Hotel, which is a beautiful resort, and a Vibe VIP package experience for whoever wins this and a guest. And these new dates, they've added 4 new dates. Eagles.com, by the way, to pre-register to try and buy these packages. And as Chasta said, people can't get enough of it because you know it's a limited amount. It's not going to go on forever. And by popular demand, they've had to add a couple of extra shows. Your chance to instantly qualify and register for that trip coming up here in about 8 minutes. We're gunning for 8:45. This to me, Chasta, is you could see it coming. And for someone that is so rich, you would think, do you not have any common sense whatsoever? For 2 years, all we did is talk about this big yacht that Jeff Bezos had custom made for himself. Yeah. That was so freaking big, this mega yacht, that he had to remove a bridge from a river because you couldn't get it to the ocean. That's how freaking big this yacht was.
1: So crazy. Ridiculous. Okay?
0: Well, I guess now Jeff Bezos wants to sell the mega yacht because, quote unquote, it draws too much attention.
1: and we know how he doesn't like attention.
0: Do you think? We could have told you that when you ordered it. Well, Chasta, we have an exclusive. He's here to let everyone know how they can make an offer for this yacht.
2: I am Jeff Bezos. If I'm one thing, I'm humble. I like to keep a low profile, something Lamont has no trouble with because no one knows who he is. That's why I'm only comfortable at intimate events. You know, like the Met Gala.
0: Yes.
2: But in maintaining my modesty, I've made a mistake. I should never have built a mega yacht. Everywhere I take it, along with the support yachts and the fleet of helicopters, it just calls too much attention. I should have built a super yacht instead of a mega yacht, like a normal dude. And so,
1: yes,
2: I've hung a for sale sign on it. 500 million or best offer. And if I don't get any bites, I'll just list it on Facebook Marketplace. That's the only thing Facebook is good for. And I don't accept Dogecoin.
1: Good to know.
0: There are limitations on how you can pick up that $500,000 yacht.
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21: You ever wonder why the same cold virus makes some people so sick and others not sick at all? Well, according to an interesting new study out of Yale School of Medicine, one key factor is how quickly the cells in their noses, called nasal cells, respond to the virus and contain it. It's called the interferon response, and it can vary for different people. Now, when that response gets inhibited, it can trigger a different reaction, which leads to excessive mucus production and inflammation. In other words, a cold that is a lot more miserable. Of course, there are other factors at play: your genetics, any underlying conditions, immunity from vaccinations or previous infections. If you are trying really hard not to get sick, high-quality masks, they can be very effective. Also, good old-fashioned hand washing. And remember not to touch your face. I'm Dr. Sanjay Gupta, helping you live a better life.
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23: You are just sitting there at the Bay Bridge. Heavy traffic because of a problem in San Francisco. South 101 just past the Central Freeway merge. Broken down tractor trailer was last in that second lane from the left. So that's why it's so jammed up across the Skyway onto the Bay Bridge. West 80 slows out of Albany. Be careful on the drive. That's traffic. I'm Elaine Leung.
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4: 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They'll fight to make it right.

0: Eagles. And one of these nights, boy, oh boy, if there's one band you want to see at the Sphere in Vegas, it's the Eagles. It's just one hit after another. And the big news is the Eagles have added additional shows to their residency at the Sphere. Those dates are Friday, September 18th, Saturday, the 19th of September. And then there's a couple in November. Friday, November 13th. The next night, Saturday, the 14th. And then I think a couple more nights in November. Friday and Saturday, the 27th and 28th. And that residency now features a total of 64 shows from when they started it right on through to that final show, November the 28th, later on this year. So the big news is the pre-sale sign-up starts now at theeagles.com, and the pre-sale begins this Wednesday at 10 a.m. So if you haven't registered for the pre-sale for the Eagles at the Sphere, do it now. Vibe VIP packages are on sale at eagles.com. The general on sale for new shows starts on Friday, May 15th. So this Friday at 10 a.m., that's for the general. But I'm telling you, you've got to pre-register at eagles.com, and you also have to call us now. 888-303-BONE, caller number 10. You will instantly qualify for the grand prize. We want to send someone to the Sphere to see the Eagles for this monumental occasion. That'll be a great, great show. That is the one band you want to see. I mean, if you're sitting around.
1: I mean, obviously, how many times have they added dates? Because people just can't get enough.
0: Exactly. Eagles.com, but give us a call right now. 888-303-BONE. Looking for caller number 10.
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10: You are just sitting there at the Bay Bridge. Heavy traffic because of a problem in San Francisco. South 101 just past the Central Freeway merge. Broken down tractor trailer was last in that second lane from the left. So that's why it's so jammed up across the Skyway onto the Bay Bridge. West 80 slows out of Albany. Be careful on the drive. That's traffic. I'm Elaine Leung.
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13: 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It's news time with Chasta. Here we go. And it should start any second now because I've hit it. And I've
14: maybe
13: hit it. And it seems like something's frozen.
14: And we're frozen. We okay.
13: Now it's going.
15: It's news with Chasta. It's news with Chasta.
13: Why is it nothing goes smooth on this show, Chasta?
14: Oh, even, I know.
13: Even the littlest of things, when you hit a button and wait for something to start, nothing.
14: God, I thought it was frozen there for a second.
13: Oh, I did too. I'm just like, here we go. All right.
14: Well, let's talk gas prices. Oh. If you've been feeling the pain at the pump lately, here's some context that might sting even more.
13: Okay.
14: U.S. gas prices have jumped roughly 50% since the Iran conflict began.
13: Yeah.
14: Sharp sustained increase that is hitting American drivers right in the wallet every single time they fill up. I filled up, I think it was 2 days ago.
13: Yeah.
14: I saw $6.89 for premium in San Francisco yesterday. I think regular was $6.39.
13: Right.
14: Yeah. While customers are tightening their budgets, Shell Oil just announced first quarter profits of $6.9 billion, a 24% jump and double what they earned the previous quarter.
13: Right. So
14: just to make sure the math is clear here, gas prices up 50%, Shell profits have doubled.
13: Yes. And Chasta, we actually have an industry expert standing by to help us make sense of these record-breaking numbers from the gas companies.
0: Hello, it's the CEO, Direct Representative, VP of Executive Price Raising of California Gas and Oil. And, well, gas prices are going up again. Yay! I mean, thoughts and prayers. Sure, our profits have jumped 24% this quarter, double what we earned in the previous quarter, but we are all in this together. You know, just imagine how much more money we could have made if people could afford to fill their tanks up all the way. So much bonus has been left on the table. And for those who may be struggling at the pump, it may be cheaper to just buy cocaine and run everywhere. I don't know what the cost is these days for coke. I should just ask my assistant as he buys all the drugs for us execs and our mistresses. Allegedly. Yes. Not really. Allegedly. It could be super meth for all I know. All right, happy driving and clock those miles. Papa got me an expensive leg lengthening surgery scheduled next week. I'm going to be so tall. The mistresses love the tall guys.
13: Yes, so there you have it, Chasta. Just a CEO.
14: Oh, God.
13: One of the big companies.
14: Yep.
13: Yeah, gas is up 50%. By the way, weren't we promised $2 a gallon? That's all I'm saying.
14: Yeah,
13: wasn't that one of the promises? Funny how that's working out, right?
14: Weird.
13: $6 and counting. Closer to $7 in some locations.
14: Woo!
13: Van Halen. 107.7.

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0: Best rock and roll on the radio. That is Black Sabbath and Hole in the Sky. Another chance to instantly qualify for another trip. That's coming up here. And I guess you get to pick the city you want to go to. That's coming up at 9:30.
1: Chasta, that's right.
0: I really suspect there's someone on our staff who is making a fortune selling these trips to the radio station and double dipping. But hey, you know what? As long as the listeners
1: well, you know what?
0: Ahead.
1: If that's what it takes to get free trips for the Boneheads,
0: right?
1: Yeah, exactly. I'm fine with that.
0: Time right now for the Sting of the Day. 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
0: And Chasta, we've kind of, for some reason...
1: And here we are again.
0: Oh, there we go. There we go.
1: Here we are again.
4: Hello.
1: We're freezing up on this Monday.
0: Sandy there, please?
4: Speaking.
0: Hi, Sandy. My name is Harold Guchlick. I'm the manager here at the club in Reno. You're listed as a reference for Brooklyn, and she applied here for a job, so I'm just checking her application. Could you answer a few questions for me?
4: Oh, absolutely. It would be my pleasure.
0: Brooklyn lists you as a reference. How do you know Brooklyn?
4: Oh, she's my stepdaughter.
0: Oh, a stepmother. And how long have you known Brooklyn?
4: 6 years. I've known her ever since I met her father. She's a wonderful girl.
0: So I see here she's going to college here in Reno. You must be very proud of her.
4: Oh, yes. Yes, we are.
0: Now, do you know if she has any dancing experience?
4: Dancing experience?
0: And not that that matters. We'll teach her all she needs to know on how to work the pole, but it would be nice.
4: How to work the pole?
0: Yes, ma'am.
4: What do you mean? What are you talking about?
0: Well, she's applied at the men's club. We're a gentleman's club here in Reno.
4: A gentleman's club?
0: Yeah. If she had dancing experience, she'd probably make a little more money. But hey, she has a big rack and a nice dumpster, so she should do really well.
4: Are you telling me Brooklyn applied to be a stripper?
0: We prefer the term exotic dancer, ma'am.
4: Oh, my God. Oh, my God. You're kidding me.
0: Quick question. Has she ever had an addiction to cocaine or meth? Because that's the way we lose a lot of dancers.
4: Oh, my God.
0: And it happens to them all at one point or another.
4: Oh, my God. Tell me this isn't happening.
0: All right. Well, what if I were to tell you that you're on the radio?
4: What?
0: It's the Lamont Show, and you're on the radio.
4: Oh, my God.
0: Yeah, Brooklyn said to give you a call. She wanted to have a little fun with you today.
4: Oh, that little brat. She was telling me that she needed to get a part-time job, and all I could think of is, oh, no. Not a stripper.
0: Anything you want to tell her?
4: Yeah, you keep being a good girl and no stripping. Oh, my God. I'm so glad I answered, because right? I think if her father would have, he would have had a heart attack.
0: Oh, well, maybe we'll call back.
4: Oh, my God.
0: Yeah. Yeah. You know what? And that's the perfect setup, too. Geez, I'm really short of money. I don't know what I'm going to do. To, hey, we're calling from the strip bar.
4: Yeah.
0: Can you reference her? Can she be a great dancer for us?
3: So good. From Amasha's Sting of the Day on 107.7 The Bone. The Bone Box Office. 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
14: It's time for your Bay Area Chevy dealers traffic update.
15: It's a mess. San Francisco, southbound 101 past the 10180 split tractor trailer that broke down well over an hour ago. Tow truck is there, but we've got traffic jammed from Octavia Fell and the West 80 approach backed up across the Skyway through the Baybridge Toll Plaza and into the maze. And East 580 heading for 24 shut down for an emergency closure. That's traffic. I'm Elaine Leung.
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0: FNR and Sweet Child of Mine. This is a sweet, sweet deal. 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
1: That's great.
0: So, how do we do this, Chasta? Well, we brought back our text line number, 95819. Love when we do this. We give you a word to text in. You do that, and you instantly qualify. And we'll do it four times a day between 6 and 9, 9 and noon, noon and 3, and 3 and 7 o'clock. The word to text in is blue. B-L-U-E, like the color of your balls. Well, like decorations.
1: What?
0: Decorations, Chasta.
1: Okay.
0: Right. Blue, B-L-U-E. See, this is what you get when you give me words with double spellings. I have to try and relate them to the color.
1: There's only one spelling. You mean double meaning?
0: Well, no, there's like a different spelling of blue. Right?
1: Blue. Oh, like blue cheese? Like B-L. Yeah,
0: no,
1: I'm not even going to go there. Don't even go there.
0: Or
1: don't
0: a different
1: people.
0: Spelling. A different spelling. Like blowing in the wind, kind of. But this is the color of blue, like blue balls. 95819.
1: Now that we've really thoroughly confused everyone.
0: No, it's 95819, and I said blue balls. B-L-U-E. That's the word to text it in.
1: Lord,
0: see, I'm always thinking there's a different ways to spell words, and this is I have to
1: you
0: clarify.
1: Are always thinking.
0: This is why I'm telling them when they pick the word for me, pick a word that can only be spelled one way. Because then I have to get into, well, used in a sentence, it's blue balls or a blue car.
1: Yes, there you go.
0: B-L-U-E, blue, 95819. Do it now. Instantly qualified.
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27: You ever wonder why the same cold virus makes some people so sick and others not sick at all? Well, according to an interesting new study out of Yale School of Medicine, one key factor is how quickly the cells in their noses, called nasal cells, respond to the virus and contain it. It's called the interferon response, and it can vary for different people. Now, when that response gets inhibited, it can trigger a different reaction, which leads to excessive mucus production and inflammation. In other words, a cold that is a lot more miserable. Of course, there are other factors at play: your genetics, any underlying conditions, immunity from vaccinations or previous infections. If you are trying really hard not to get sick, high-quality masks, they can be very effective. Also, good old-fashioned hand washing. And remember not to touch your face. I'm Dr. Sanjay Gupta, helping you live a better life.
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29: Well, finally, that traffic alert canceled in San Francisco for that broken down tractor trailer Southwood 1 past the 10180 split. It's been cleared but jammed from the Central Freeway. From Octavia, fell also backed up through the Bay Bridge into the Maze. 580 slows from 24 east, 580 to 24 emergency ramp closures. That's traffic. I'm Elaine Leung.
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3: 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They'll fight to make it right.

0: 7, The Bone. Springsteen, born in the USA. Chasta, we've come to an end to the show today. What did we learn today, Chasta? Well, we learned I'm not a very religious man.
1: And, oh, man, that was one of the greatest stories I've ever heard.
0: When I went to the funeral, did not know that they could not give me a cracker, even though I accidentally stood in the wrong line. So
1: He was standing at communion starving, and they rejected him.
0: Right?
1: Just like they rejected your dad at the communal church hot dog
0: roast. It's one generation
1: after
0: another.
1: And he held it against him forever.
0: Chasta.
1: Scorned by the church with no food.
0: Exactly. Chasta's coming up next. Chasta, what do we always say? Enjoy the day.
1: Love,
0: people.
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17: If you are the parent of an infant, it can be really hard to find baby foods that are truly healthy for your child. According to a new study out of UNC Chapel Hill, almost three-quarters of baby foods are ultra-processed and may contain additives that are linked to potential health problems later in life. The study's lead author said what shocked her was that the top ingredient in 71% of these baby foods wasn't a fruit or vegetable, it was one or more additives that babies' guts are not fully developed enough to be able to handle. Eating the right food at this stage of life is so important because this is when children begin developing dietary preferences for the rest of their lives. So take the extra time to look at the ingredient labels on the foods you are buying. You're going to want short lists and also ingredients that you recognize. I'm Dr. Sanjay Gupta, helping you live a better life.
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19: Still a lot of traffic trying to make your way into San Francisco, especially coming in by way of the Bay Bridge. Stalled tractor trailer, that is out of there. South 101 passing the Central Freeway, that backup from South Van Ness Avenue, and westbound 80, the backup still into the maze. And also Oakland East 580 over to 24, those ramps closed for emergency road work. That's traffic. I'm Elaine Leung.
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Mr. Petty kicking off our rock and roll marathon on this Monday. Post Mother's Day, I wasn't on the air yesterday, so I didn't get to say it in real time, so I'll say it now. Happy Mother's Day to all you rockin' mamas on Mother's Day and every other day. You do it all. We see you, and we appreciate you. And I am here to spoil you rotten. Not just the mamas, but every single one of you boneheads. We've got a trip to Vegas to see the Eagles rock the Sphere. Yes, they have added more dates. People cannot get enough of this show, and we would love to send you there for free. Your next chance to qualify will be right here on the Bone around 11.

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Can't wait till October to see Rush 107.7 The Bone. I am Shasta. Great news for you. I've got some tickets to give away in just three songs. I'll tell you what they're for and, of course, give you a shot to win. Hopefully you get lucky on this Monday.

0: Rock and roll is what we do here at 107.7 The Bone. But recently, I have also been giving away tickets to go to Bay FC. I found out how many soccer fans are in the Bonehead family, and there are a lot. And Bay FC is doing something fun. They're celebrating Pride Month early this season. Of course, Pride Month is June, but they're celebrating Sunday, May 24th, honoring the LGBTQ+ community when Bay FC takes on the Chicago Stars at 2 p.m. It's going to be a lot of fun. They're going to have a lot of activities, a fabulous drag show at Fan Fest. You can catch San Francisco Gay Men's Chorus performing the national anthem as well. And don't miss the San Francisco Pride Marching Band at halftime. So they've got it all covered. If you want to grab your tickets, you could do so at bayfc.com. But if you'd like to try your luck with me and see if you can go for free, well, let's do just that. I'm looking for caller 10-888-303-BONE. All the info and the contest rules are up on The Bone's website, 1077thebone.com. But it's Sunday, May 24th, PayPal Park, Bay FC versus Chicago Stars FC. Let's do it. Caller 10, I'm looking for you, 888-303-BONE.
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17: Across the country right now, at this very moment, there are probably arguments taking place about who's doing more of the housework, the homework, the shuttling of kids from this activity to that. It's true. By and large, women do more of this than men. But doesn't have to be that way. And if you and your spouse can level that playing field, it's going to make both of you and your kids happier. Psychologist Yelena Kecmanovic says this might be how you get there. As hard as it might be at first, try to think of your partner like a teammate, not an adversary. Learn how to do some of the chores your partner does to get a better understanding of how much effort something takes. And finally, take the time to acknowledge what the other person is doing. And every now and then, even express your appreciation. That'll go a long way. I'm Dr. Sanjay Gupta, helping you live a better life.
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Bones 107.7 The Bone. I am Chasta. Looking forward to a beautiful week in the Bay. I mean, in my hometown of Pacifica, it looks a little gloomy, but man, if you're rocking like in the East Bay, looking at mid-70s, even 80s today and throughout the week. In South Bay, similar story. It's that moment of the year where it's cool overnight, but then gets warm. Layers. The Bay Area.

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So recently, The Bone had a party at Bottom of the Hill in support of the kiddos at Community Music Center in San Francisco. And we are raising money for those kiddos and their tuition assistance program. They have an event at the end of this month called Field Day. It's like a perform-a-thon. It is open to the public. We'd love for you to be there. I'm going to emcee part of the event. And we're raising money throughout the month to lead us up to Field Day. So here's what I ask of you. If you want to help the next generation of kiddos learn rock and roll, why don't you join us? We've got a link up on The Bone's website. You'll see a big logo that says Field Day. Click on that. Donate what you can. Every little bit counts. Community Music Center doing incredible things in San Francisco. And here at The Bone, I know our Bonehead family wants to help the little kids learn rock.

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11: The risk of stroke goes up for all of us as we age, but for women, the risk really amplifies after menopause. In fact, one in five women in the United States between the ages of 55 and 75 will have a stroke. But according to a new study carried out by researchers in California, adhering to the Mediterranean diet can significantly lower that risk. One expert said, "We continue to see study after study showing that a predominantly plant-based diet improves all sorts of different outcomes. Now, with this diet in particular, you've seen it lower the risk of certain types of cancer, diabetes, depression, dementia, even gum disease." Now, as a reminder, the Mediterranean diet prioritizes eating vegetables, fruits, beans, olive oil, nuts and fish, and limiting meat and dairy. I'm Dr. Sanjay Gupta, helping you live a better life.
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be able to hook you up with a free vacation to Vegas to see the Eagles rock Sphere. They have added more dates because people just cannot get enough. Your next chance to qualify will be right here on The Bone in just

0: 1077 The Bone. I am Chasta, and I am here to get you qualified to head to Vegas to see the Eagles rock the Sphere. This has got to be the most sought after ticket, maybe in all of rock and roll history. I mean, so many people have already gone to see the Eagles, but they've added more shows by obviously popular demand. They have added to their residency at the Sphere for Friday, September 8th, Saturday, September 19th. You got a Friday and Saturday, November 13th and 14th, and November 27th and 28th. So that is a total of 64 shows through the end of November. So pre-sale signups start now. Make sure you grab all the information about the tickets and the Vibe VIP packages at eagles.com. But we've got a grand prize trip that includes two tickets to see the Eagles for their November 13th show at the Sphere. You also get two-night hotel stay at the Venetian Fancy, a Vibe VIP package experience, and round-trip airfare. So call me right now because this is a call-in qualification, okay? So grab your phone, dial the number 888-303-BONE. I'm looking for caller 10. If you need any of the info or the rules or anything like that, they're up at 1077thebone.com. But right now, caller 10 is getting qualified.
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12: The risk of stroke goes up for all of us as we age, but for women, the risk really amplifies after menopause. In fact, one in five women in the United States between the ages of 55 and 75 will have a stroke. But according to a new study carried out by researchers in California, adhering to the Mediterranean diet can significantly lower that risk. One expert said, "We continue to see study after study showing that a predominantly plant-based diet improves all sorts of different outcomes. Now, with this diet in particular, you've seen it lower the risk of certain types of cancer, diabetes, depression, dementia, even gum disease. Now, as a reminder, the Mediterranean diet prioritizes eating vegetables, fruits, beans, olive oil, nuts and fish, and limiting meat and dairy. I'm Dr. Sanjay Gupta, helping you live a better life.
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with the amount of things we are giving away and qualifying you for this week here on The Bone, you just might think I'm your angel. I've got the keyword you need to text in right now to win a trip to see Five Finger Death Punch on tour in the city of your choice. Now, this is the same keyword that Lamont announced earlier this morning. He had a field day with this one, which was blue, B-L-U-E, as in the color blue. Text blue to 95819, and that is going to put you in the running for this trip. We have two trips on the air this week, so we don't want to get you confused. This is for Five Finger Death Punch, okay? And again, you get to choose where you go. The info and the grand prize, all the contest rules, everything are listed up at 1077thebone.com. So text in blue to 95819. That keyword will expire at noon o'clock, and then soon thereafter, I'll give you a brand new keyword. That'll be a whole other opportunity for you to qualify for that trip. Sound like the plan? I thought so. Here's Aerosmith on The Bone.

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It's Poison 107.7 The Bone. So this morning, Lamont told the craziest story on the morning show about his experience on Friday going to Larry Mazzola Sr.'s funeral. Sad stuff. I mean, Larry Mazzola, a freaking legend. I mean, he ran UA Local 38, I think, for like 24 years. He was just an incredible human being, great legacy. I mean, all kinds of dignitaries were there. It was a big deal. Thousands of people. And I'm laughing because only Lamont. So he doesn't realize, but he accidentally lines up for communion. And Lamont is not a holy man. He's not a religious man, and he's certainly not Catholic. So he goes up to the front, not realizing what he's doing, and he says to the priest, he says, "I've never done this before. Am I going to, like, burst into flames?" And the priest is like, "Gotta keep moving, buddy." Did not give him the cracker. And Lamont was devastated because I guess he was starving. And so he's like, "Really? Really, bro?" Like, it basically has a small argument with the priest. Like, what are you doing? It's the funniest story. If you missed it this morning, we put it up as a podcast. You gotta hear it. 7 7thebone.com.

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But also while you're there, we did have Mr. Skin on this morning on The Lamont Show. He doesn't come on every week. He comes on like every second, third week, but this morning, I actually learned something about him that I did not know before. I did not realize that the Janet Jackson Nipplegate situation that happened at the Super Bowl really kind of put Mr. Skin on the map. Like, it was the biggest day of his website of all time. Because, of course, as he pointed out, I didn't even think of this, it was before social media. It was before you really had a place to go to get, like, instant video of a crazy pop culture thing that happened. So everybody had to go to his website to find the pictures and video of that moment. It was fascinating. I had no idea. So I will put that up as a podcast as well. Always try to podcast out moments from the morning show that you may have missed so you can play a little catch-up there. So definitely check it out, 1077thebone.com. I'm still laughing at Lamont's religious experience.

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12: Consistently beating industry benchmarks by over

welcome to Rockville over the weekend. I had several friends there I got to see on social media. They did have weather delays, which is pretty normal. Florida weather, welcome to Rockville, deals with that a lot. But everybody did come back. Dave Grohl said that on stage. You know, everybody runs to their cars for the weather delay, and he's sitting there thinking it out and thinking if everybody's going to come back, and he was very happy they did. Of course they're going to. It's the Foo Fighters. Give me a break. Like, anybody's going to go to their car and just go home. It's not going to happen. Thankfully, we don't have to deal with that weather drama here in NorCal. Hallelujah. It's one of the reasons we pay the big bucks for living where we live. But you know what? I love it. It's worth it to me every time. We'll catch the Foo Fighters at Bottle Rock, and I cannot wait. 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

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Hey, I just got some tickets given to me. These are fun. Pink Floyd Laser Spectacular. I have seen this before. It is trippy. It's happening at the Guild Theater. You know, one of my favorite places in the Bay. 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
14: Across the country right now, at this very moment, there are probably arguments taking place about who's doing more of the housework, the homework, the shuttling of kids from this activity to that. It's true. By and large, women do more of this than men. But doesn't have to be that way. And if you and your spouse can level that playing field, it's going to make both of you and your kids happier. Psychologist Yelena Kecmanovic says this might be how you get there. As hard as it might be at first, try to think of your partner like a teammate, not an adversary. Learn how to do some of the chores your partner does to get a better understanding of how much effort something takes. And finally, take the time to acknowledge what the other person is doing. And every now and then, even express your appreciation. That'll go a long way. I'm Dr. Sanjay Gupta, helping you live a better life.
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Well, if you are used to spending your Monday mornings with me and Huey on YouTube with our podcast, I ask for your patience. We had a very, very busy behind the scenes kind of day here at The Bone, so we weren't able to do our podcast today, but we are going to do it tomorrow around the same time. Usually happens about 11-ish on Monday morning, so this week is going to be on Tuesday morning. Hey, at least we're going to get to it. We love, love, love doing our podcast. We love hanging out with you. So if you want to play a little catch-up before we go live tomorrow, we'd love for you to subscribe. It's free on YouTube, so we're not asking you for anything, okay? Just type in Shasta and Huey on YouTube, and boom, we pop right up. Simple as that. All right? Here's Deep Purple on the Rock of the Bay, 107.7 The Bone.

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I am passing the bone microphone off to Lindsay Marie. She has your last chance to qualify for that Vegas vacation to go see the Eagles rock the Sphere. She'll be doing that in the 3 o'clock hour. And I will talk to you tomorrow. Take care of yourself. 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

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I've eaten my weight in pastries. I'm all bloated. I'm hungover. Guess that's a Mother's Day weekend done well. Back to it. I work with Derek and the Dominoes on the phone.

0: This, to me, Chasta, is you could see it coming. And for someone that is so rich, you would think, do you not have any common sense whatsoever? For 2 years, all we did is talk about this big yacht that Jeff Bezos had custom made for himself. Yeah. That was so freaking big, this mega yacht, that he had to remove a bridge from a river because you couldn't get it to the ocean. That's how freaking big this yacht was.
1: So crazy. Ridiculous. Okay?
0: Well, I guess now Jeff Bezos wants to sell the mega yacht because, quote unquote, it draws too much attention.
1: and we know how he doesn't like attention.
0: Do you think? We could have told you that when you ordered it. Well, Chasta, we have an exclusive. He's here to let everyone know how they can make an offer for this yacht.
2: I am Jeff Bezos. If I'm one thing, I'm humble. I like to keep a low profile. Something Lamont has no trouble with because no one knows who he is. That's why I'm only comfortable at intimate events. You know, like the Met Gala.
0: Yes.
2: But in maintaining my modesty, I've made a mistake. I should never have built a mega yacht. Everywhere I take it, along with the support yachts and the fleet of helicopters, it just calls too much attention. I should have built a super yacht instead of a mega yacht, like a normal dude. And so,
1: yes,
2: I've hung a for sale sign on it. 500 million or best offer. And if I don't get any bites, I'll just list it on Facebook Marketplace. It's the only thing Facebook is good for. And I don't accept Dogecoin.
1: Good to know.
0: There are limitations on how you can pick up that $500,000 yacht.
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22: What are the chances you are listening to this while drinking a nice hot cup of coffee? If so,
3: Don't let me stop you. For years, we've been reporting on the health benefits of coffee, and that's not going to stop today. A new study, this one out of Harvard School of Public Health, found that coffee and tea could help lower your risk of developing dementia. People who enjoyed 1 to 3 caffeinated cups a day saw the biggest impact. In addition to the caffeine, coffee contains hundreds of bioactive compounds that can influence inflammation, glucose metabolism, vascular function, and oxidative stress. It's also possible coffee drinkers might be doing other things that keep them healthy. Eating a more balanced diet, getting plenty of exercise, sleep, not smoking, or drinking too much alcohol. And finally, staying socially active. I'm Dr. Sanjay Gupta, helping you live a better life.
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Okay, they say you can pick the destination, but I have some ideas for you. I'm going to fly away trip for two to catch FFDP at Red Rocks in Colorado in September. What about Chicago? Clarkston, Michigan? Milwaukee, sure, I like cheese brats. You've got it. A chance to see Five Finger Death Punch wherever you'd like, touring their 20th anniversary this summer. And we'd like you to go with airfare, hotel, tickets, and the FFDP Gold VIP merch package to go with it. Just text the national keyword answer, ANSWER, to 95819 for your chance to go. 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

Metallica just had their first show of 2026 in Athens, Greece, bringing in a crowd of 90,000 people to the original Olympics site. Pretty cool. Eventually, they'll be stateside and playing the Sphere this fall. And nestled in between those shows, the Eagles at the Sphere. That's where you come in. We'd like you to go. Stand by. Your minute's out. Got your hookup, a chance to qualify for a free trip for two in just a few. After three, I'm 107.7 The Bone.

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0: 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What in the actual...
1: Hey, this is Ray. I've been waiting 22 years to call you. But I just wanted to say thank you, man, because, I grew up listening to you since I was 10 years old. 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
11: You know, it's interesting. For such a long time, I think people thought about diseases as something that mostly happened later in life. Just in recent years, however, we as a society have really begun to think about preventing certain ailments much, much earlier. Case in point, new study out of Northwestern University School of Medicine found the mid-30s are a major turning point for men's heart health. For women, about a decade later. But for the men, this is the time when you really need to be thinking about your heart health seriously. At a bare minimum, start seeing a primary care doctor once a year just to get your blood pressure and cholesterol checked. You can also look up and then do your best to follow what is known as the American Heart Association's Life's Essential Eight. These are things everyone can do to decrease the risk of heart disease. I'm Dr. Sanjay Gupta, helping you live a better life.
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Steve Gorman is our evening jock, taking you from 7 till midnight each and every evening after the sun goes down. Stay up late with Steve Gorman. And spend your work week with us, too. Take the money and run. This is an all

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18: A Better Life with Dr. Sanjay Gupta.
19: For years, scientists have been studying the association between depression and dementia. As you might expect, the relationship is complicated. But there's this new study out of the U.K. which found it's not just broad strokes. There are six symptoms of depression that are especially correlated with dementia risk years later. Number one, losing confidence in yourself. Two, not being able to face up to your problems. Three, not feeling warmth or affection from other people. Four, feeling nervous and anxious all the time. 5, not being satisfied with the way tasks are carried out, and finally 6, difficulty concentrating. What we could be seeing here is the impact of people becoming less social, or that certain changes in the brain lead to both depression and dementia. But dementia takes longer to manifest. If you notice these symptoms, talk to your doctor about it. I'm Dr. Sanjay Gupta, helping you live a better life.

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I guess we're still borrowing Steve Kerr from Chicago. He'll be back for his 13th year. After weeks of uncertainty, Steve Kerr will lead the Warriors again. But who will be with him? This Draymond Green Austin Rivers beef is getting out of control. But that's what the NBA is all about in the offseason, eh? Bad company. 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

Janie's got a gun, and Steven Tyler has another lawsuit. This one looks like it's going to trial. Yikes. Keep your hands to yourself today. I know you're on your best behavior. Past 5 o'clock. Clock out. Rock on with Pink Floyd on the Bone.